maybe we want what fits long term on each other. I just think we really need to think about it before we just bring it. No, it's just not worth it. It's not worth it. It's not worth it to leave. It's not worth it to walk away. It's not worth it. Think about it.

其中今晚嘅甜淡情怀有 Boys to Men 嘅 It's Hard to Say Goodbye to Yesterday。记住我哋再见嘅时间系今个礼拜日啊，有美相伴。